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0: Chris Jansen with me and a beer. More country music from Josh Ross and Riley Green coming up here in just a moment. Now that we're done with our spring cleaning, it's summertime. There's all kinds of great garage sales and yard sales going on right now. Yeah, fun fact, the estimated number of items sold at yard sales each week, now this is nationwide, 4,967,500.
1: With a clear sky through the night, we drop back into the upper 60s, and sunshine continues into Saturday. Another bright day with a high into the upper 80s. No real weather concerns. It's maritime concerns. Rip currents remain a threat over the next few days. Saturday night, the sky is clear, upper 60s. Sunshine for Sunday at a high near 90. Sun and clouds Monday, close to 90 as well. 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I'm meteorologist Phil Spivak with Precision Weather on St. Augustine Country 106.3.
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0: Brantley Gilbert, his brand new song is called Good Darn. My name is John Glenn. Thanks for joining me this weekend. Bad news for us beer lovers, drinking a cold one may make us more attractive to mosquitoes. Now, according to research, mosquitoes are drawn to the carbon dioxide we exhale. It also is attracted to our body heat and our natural odors our skin produces. And research is suggesting beer consumption increases how appealing we are to mosquitoes. Worth the risk, in my opinion.
1: Clear sky through the night, temperature in the upper 60s, mainly sunny on Saturday, upper 80s. A nearly perfect weekend as far as weather goes. We're in the upper 60s Saturday night and near 90 on Sunday with mostly sunny sky each day. Monday, some clouds will mix in, still dry weather, temperature near or just above 90. And keep in mind with this persistent pattern, rip currents remain a threat. I'm meteorologist Phil Spivak with Precision Weather on St. Augustine Country 106.3.
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The collaboration MacArthur. Tim McGraw plays John MacArthur. Eric Church is Junior MacArthur. Hardy's Jones. And Morgan Wallen plays Hunter MacArthur in that collaboration. Rascal Flatts, Riley Green after Dasha.

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0: Riley Green, it's his latest called Change My Mind. Morgan Wallen, John Morgan, Kenny Chesney in the stretch of country that's on the way. Here's a healthy habit to think about. At the end of the day, end your day with a good thing right before bed. Name one good thing that went well today. Training your brain to notice small positives can be a useful counterweight to all the stress we experience each and every day.
1: With a clear sky through the night, we drop back into the upper 60s, and sunshine continues into Saturday. Another bright day with a high into the upper 80s. No real weather concerns. It's maritime concerns. Rip currents remain a threat over the next few days. Saturday night, the sky is clear, upper 60s. Sunshine for Sunday at a high near 90. Sun and clouds Monday, close to 90 as well. 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I'm meteorologist Phil Spivak with Precision Weather on St. Augustine Country 106.3.
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0: John Morgan and his latest called Kid Myself. Now, CMA Fest is going on this weekend in Nashville. All those nighttime performances at Nissan Stadium will be presented on a television special called CMA Fest. We'll see this show Thursday, June 25th. It will be hosted by Good Morning America host Laura Spencer and country star Riley Green.
1: News. I'm Tom Graham. It's still unclear exactly who all will move into the general election following California's primary earlier this week. Three top candidates hoping to advance for the race in the governor's election, but the ballot counting continues 3 days after the primary. Republican candidate Steve Hilton.
2: We have become a national and an international laughingstock.
1: He's been locked in a tight race with Democrat candidates Javier Becerra and Tom Steyer. Becerra is projected to move into the general election. President Trump continues to insist Iran will open the Strait of Hormuz and abandon its nuclear ambitions. He says it will be resolved through a peace deal or military action.
3: We're at a point we're going to come out of Iran very quickly, and it's going to be very strong one way or the other.
1: The president speaking during an agriculture roundtable in Chippewa Falls, Wisconsin today. 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

0: Jacob Hackworth with What Took You So Long. Let's check some entertainment history for the 5th of June when it comes to our favorite movies. One of my favorites, the Disney classic Mulan, made its theatrical debut on this date in 1998. The Truman Show also debuting on this day, 1998. So we had a double feature that year. The Hangover, it premiered 2009 on television. We saw the TV version of Teen Wolf make its debut 2011. That's entertainment history.
1: Clear sky through the night, temperature in the upper 60s, mainly sunny on Saturday, upper 80s. A nearly perfect weekend as far as weather goes. We're in the upper 60s Saturday night and near 90 on Sunday with mostly sunny sky each day. Monday, some clouds will mix in, still dry weather, temperature near or just above 90. And keep in mind with this persistent pattern, rip currents remain a threat. I'm meteorologist Phil Spivak with Precision Weather on St. Augustine Country 106.3.
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0: Jordan Davis would turn this truck around. It may have to turn around because it's running out of gas. I mean, it's summertime, so you know gas prices are going up. According to AAA, national average of gas nationwide, $4.26 this weekend.
1: With a clear sky through the night, we drop back into the upper 60s, and sunshine continues into Saturday. Another bright day with a high into the upper 80s. No real weather concerns. It's maritime concerns. Rip currents remain a threat over the next few days. Saturday night, the sky is clear, upper 60s. Sunshine for Sunday at a high near 90. Sun and clouds Monday, close to 90 as well. 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I'm meteorologist Phil Spivak with Precision Weather on St. Augustine Country 106.3.
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0: Ashley Cook with a new track. It's called The Heck You Are. Thank you for spending a little bit of your weekend with us. My name is John Glenn. Now, it was back in 2018 that the U.S. Postal Service released 12 million Mr. Rogers stamps. They sold out very quickly. They just released another batch of Forever stamps featuring Mr. Rogers. If you need to send some letters, you may want to go to the post office and get some of those stamps.
1: Clear sky through the night, temperature in the upper 60s, mainly sunny on Saturday, upper 80s. A nearly perfect weekend as far as weather goes. We're in the upper 60s Saturday night and near 90 on Sunday with mostly sunny sky each day. Monday, some clouds will mix in, still dry weather, temperature near or just above 90. And keep in mind with this persistent pattern, rip currents remain a threat. I'm meteorologist Phil Spivak with Precision Weather on St. Augustine Country 106.3.
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0: Luke Combs with his latest called Be By You. Megan Maroney will be in to sing about beautiful things. And the artist that's brand new, creating a buzz online, is Stella Lefty. She was on the Jimmy Kimmel show just the other night, earlier this week. Her song Boston is coming up here in just a moment.
1: With a clear sky through the night, we drop back into the upper 60s, and sunshine continues into Saturday. Another bright day with a high into the upper 80s. No real weather concerns. It's maritime concerns. Rip currents remain a threat over the next few days. Saturday night, the sky is clear, upper 60s. Sunshine for Sunday at a high near 90. Sun and clouds Monday, close to 90 as well. 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I'm meteorologist Phil Spivak with Precision Weather on St. Augustine Country 106.3.
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0: Luke Bryan with Country and She Knows It. My name is John Glenn, and the forecast for this weekend, 100% chance of great country music all weekend long. Thank you for listening.
1: Blue sky through the night, temperature in the upper 60s, mainly sunny on Saturday, upper 80s. A nearly perfect weekend as far as weather goes. We're in the upper 60s Saturday night and near 90 on Sunday with mostly sunny sky each day. Monday, some clouds will mix in, still dry weather, temperature near or just above 90. And keep in mind with this persistent pattern, rip currents remain a threat. I'm meteorologist Phil Spivak with Precision Weather on St. Augustine Country 106.3.
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0: Hey, it's the Weekend Country Show. I'm Phil O'Reilly, and that was Emmy Moyen. Thanks for listening to the show tonight, and all night long we'll be with you. 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Whatever the case may be, we got Thomas Rhett coming up and John Party for you here on the Weekend Country Show.
1: With a clear sky through the night, we drop back into the upper 60s, and sunshine continues into Saturday. Another bright day with a high into the upper 80s. No real weather concerns. It's maritime concerns. Rip currents remain a threat over the next few days. Saturday night, the sky is clear, upper 60s. Sunshine for Sunday at a high near 90. Sun and clouds Monday, close to 90 as well. 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I'm meteorologist Phil Spivak with Precision Weather on St. Augustine Country 106.3.
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0: Kicking your boots off on the weekend, and we love doing that here with all this great country music. Thanks for listening. Blake Shelton's coming up, and Kenny Chesney, Carry On. Hey, we will.
1: Fox News, I'm Deborah Valentine. Russian President Vladimir Putin has rejected a proposal by Ukrainian President Volodymyr Zelensky for a face-to-face meeting, saying he sees no point in it.
2: The refusal follows an open letter to Putin that Zelensky published on Thursday, offering to resume peace talks while also taunting Putin over things like inflation and Russia's dependence on China.
1: Fox's Tanya J. Powers, the two countries have been at war since February of 2022. U.S. employers adding a surprising 172,000 jobs in May despite the Iran conflict. President Trump, during a roundtable in Chippewa Falls, Wisconsin, reacts.
3: They smashed all expectations by actually three times with and this is during a military conflict.
1: The unemployment rate, 4.3%. 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

0: Kenny Chesney. Great to hear Kenny back on the radio and carry on. And indeed we will with an extra long set of the best country. And it begins with Ella Langley, perhaps the biggest artist in America today. Coming up next.
1: Clear sky through the night, temperature in the upper 60s, mainly sunny on Saturday, upper 80s. A nearly perfect weekend as far as weather goes. We're in the upper 60s Saturday night and near 90 on Sunday with mostly sunny sky each day. Monday, some clouds will mix in, still dry weather, temperature near or just above 90. And keep in mind with this persistent pattern, rip currents remain a threat. I'm meteorologist Phil Spivak with Precision Weather on St. Augustine Country 106.3.
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0: Zach Topp. It's called South of Sanity. Thanks for listening to the Weekend Country Show. And, you know, just to get away from all the craziness of social media and all the bickering, blah, blah, blah, blah, blah, you know, about politics and all kinds of stuff, to get away from that, to stay sane, we appreciate you listening to all the great music, because none of that's going on here. Coming up, Florida Georgia Line and Alexandra Kay.
1: With a clear sky through the night, we drop back into the upper 60s, and sunshine continues into Saturday. Another bright day with a high into the upper 80s. No real weather concerns. It's maritime concerns. Rip currents remain a threat over the next few days. Saturday night, the sky is clear, upper 60s. Sunshine for Sunday at a high near 90. Sun and clouds Monday, close to 90 as well. 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I'm meteorologist Phil Spivak with Precision Weather on St. Augustine Country 106.3.
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0: called Loneliest Girl by Kacey Musgraves. How you doing? I'm Phil O'Reilly. Thanks for having us on. How about an extra long set of the best country? We'll do that next. Corey Kent and Coe Wetzel kicks it off.
1: Clear sky through the night, temperature in the upper 60s, mainly sunny on Saturday, upper 80s. A nearly perfect weekend as far as weather goes. We're in the upper 60s Saturday night and near 90 on Sunday with mostly sunny sky each day. Monday, some clouds will mix in, still dry weather, temperature near or just above 90. And keep in mind with this persistent pattern, rip currents remain a threat. I'm meteorologist Phil Spivak with Precision Weather on St. Augustine Country 106.3.
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6: St. Augustine's local morning news. 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

Jordan Davis. Hey, what's shaking? I'm Phil O'Reilly. Having a good night here tonight behind the controls playing the music for you. Jason Aldean. And how about Whiskey Drink?

0: Dan and Shay. Nice to hear him back on the radio. It is a powerful song, that's for sure. And Say So. All night long here with the best country, whether you're working all night or just up late, we appreciate you. We've got Kane Brown coming up for you. How about John Party by suggestion? And the latest from George Burge. He's got Luke Bryan on it, too. It's all coming up as we ride, ride, ride through the night on the Weekend Country Show.
1: With a clear sky through the night, we drop back into the upper 60s, and sunshine continues into Saturday. Another bright day with a high into the upper 80s. No real weather concerns. It's maritime concerns. Rip currents remain a threat over the next few days. Saturday night, the sky is clear, upper 60s. Sunshine for Sunday at a high near 90. Sun and clouds Monday, close to 90 as well. 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I'm meteorologist Phil Spivak with Precision Weather on St. Augustine Country 106.3.
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0: George Burge and Luke Bryan and Ride, Ride, Ride, saying hello to all those that work all night, perhaps driving for their job. Thank you for getting products to A to B for us. We appreciate you, and be safe out there. Jelly Roll coming up in just a bit. Also, Ella Langley and Morgan Wallen.
1: News. I'm Chris DeMeo. President Trump says the war with Iran is largely finished.
2: One way or the other is finished. It's either finished with a piece of paper or finished a more difficult way, although you could say a much easier way.
1: The president's remarks at an agriculture roundtable in Chippewa Falls, Wisconsin today. He described the conflict as putting out a fire. Stocks getting hammered today.
3: The Dow plunging 695 points, S&P 500 losing 201, NASDAQ plummeting 1,122. Tech stocks taking a beating, especially chip stocks.
1: That's Fox's Laura Cantor. U.S. companies did add 172,000 jobs in May, the jobless rate staying at 4.3%. NBA final game number two. The New York Knicks topped the San Antonio Spurs 105-104. The Knicks now lead that series 2-0. Game three, Monday night in New York. 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

0: The Weekend Country Show. It's Ella Langley along with Morgan Wallen. And Morgan taking some shots on social media about his recent performance where they had technical issues and he tossed that piano, rolled it around on the stage and busted it up. I'm sure he bought a new one. And, you know, some people have a shorter fuse than others. We are human beings, after all. I'm going to give the guy not a pass, but, you know, just like, okay, let's just move on. The guy had a moment. We don't know what it's like. We weren't there on stage. And I don't know. Coming up, an extra long set of the best country, including Scotty McCurry right here on the Weekend Country Show.
1: Clear sky through the night, temperature in the upper 60s, mainly sunny on Saturday, upper 80s. A nearly perfect weekend as far as weather goes. We're in the upper 60s Saturday night and near 90 on Sunday with mostly sunny sky each day. Monday, some clouds will mix in, still dry weather, temperature near or just above 90. And keep in mind with this persistent pattern, rip currents remain a threat. I'm meteorologist Phil Spivak with Precision Weather on St. Augustine Country 106.3.
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Thanks for listening to the Weekend Country Show, keeping the music flowing all night. 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Zach John King, and get to drinking.

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0: Coming up, the Belmont Stakes wraps up the Triple Crown season this weekend. Country music fans flocking to Nashville for CMA Fest. All that and more on what's trending coming up in just a bit. On the Weekend Country Show, we got Low Cash and Dierks Bentley up.
1: With a clear sky through the night, we drop back into the upper 60s and sunshine continues into Saturday. Another bright day with a high into the upper 80s. No real weather concerns. It's maritime concerns. Rip currents remain a threat over the next few days. Saturday night, the sky is clear, upper 60s, sunshine for Sunday at a high near 90. Sun and clouds Monday, close to 90 as well. 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I'm meteorologist Phil Spivak with Precision Weather on St. Augustine Country 106.3.
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Dustin Lynch and Easy to Love. 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

0: Clear sky through the night, temperature in the upper 60s, mainly sunny on Saturday, upper 80s. A nearly perfect weekend as far as weather goes. We're in the upper 60s Saturday night and near 90 on Sunday with mostly sunny sky each day. Monday, some clouds will mix in, still dry weather, temperature near or just above 90. And keep in mind with this persistent pattern, rip currents remain a threat. I'm meteorologist Phil Spivak with Precision Weather on St. Augustine Country 106.3.
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0: Bailey Zimmerman. Thanks for listening to the Weekend Country Show. And just in time for the World Cup, a new ranking from Yelp highlights the top sports bars in the country. More on that coming up. And we got some John Morgan and Brett Young right here.
1: With a clear sky through the night, we drop back into the upper 60s, and sunshine continues into Saturday. Another bright day with a high into the upper 80s. No real weather concerns. It's maritime concerns. Rip currents remain a threat over the next few days. Saturday night, the sky is clear, upper 60s. Sunshine for Sunday at a high near 90. Sun and clouds Monday, close to 90 as well. 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I'm meteorologist Phil Spivak with Precision Weather on St. Augustine Country 106.3.
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0: Combs, Be By You. We're happy to be by you. We're happy you're here. How about an extra long set of the best country? Coming up, it's Riley Green.
1: Clear sky through the night, temperature in the upper 60s, mainly sunny on Saturday, upper 80s, a nearly perfect weekend as far as weather goes. We're in the upper 60s Saturday night and near 90 on Sunday with mostly sunny sky each day. Monday, some clouds will mix in, still dry weather, temperature near or just above 90. And keep in mind with this persistent pattern, rip currents remain a threat. I'm meteorologist Phil Spivak with Precision Weather on St. Augustine Country 106.3.
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0: There's Ashley Cook here on the Weekend Country Show. Earlier, we heard from Ella Langley with her smash hit, Choosing Texas. But this weekend, we're choosing New York. I'll tell you why with What's Trending. If you're a race fan, you'll get it. Also, Lone Star and Luke Bryan.
1: With the clear sky through the night, we drop back into the upper 60s and sunshine continues into Saturday. Another bright day with a high into the upper 80s. No real weather concerns. It's maritime concerns. Rip currents remain a threat over the next few days. Saturday night, the sky is clear, upper 60s. Sunshine for Sunday at a high near 90. Sun and clouds Monday, close to 90 as well. 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I'm meteorologist Phil Spivak with Precision Weather on St. Augustine Country 106.3.
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0: Braylon James, Water at a Wedding. Thanks for listening to the Weekend Country Show. I'll be back to talk to you later on tonight. But you enjoy your weekend and take us with you wherever you go. An extra long set of the best country coming up with Sam Hunt.
1: Clear sky through the night, temperature in the upper 60s, mainly sunny on Saturday, upper 80s. A nearly perfect weekend as far as weather goes. We're in the upper 60s Saturday night and near 90 on Sunday with mostly sunny sky each day. Monday, some clouds will mix in, still dry weather, temperature near or just above 90. And keep in mind with this persistent pattern, rip currents remain a threat. I'm meteorologist Phil Spivak with Precision Weather on St. Augustine Country 106.3.
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0: Kane Brown with Woman. My name is Jay Michaels. Today is National Applesauce Cake Day. It's National Drive-In Movie Day and National Play Outside Day. Hopefully the weather's going to be nice enough for that.
1: Sunshine, partly sunny at times, middle to upper 80s this afternoon. East to southeast winds at 5 to 15, mostly clear, 68 to 72 tonight. Sunshine, partly sunny at times, upper 80s tomorrow. Partly cloudy, 70 to 74 tomorrow night. It'll be partly sunny on Monday, 88 to 92. This is meteorologist Russ Murley with Precision Weather for St. Augustine Country 106.3.
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0: South of Sanity from Zach Top, Shaboozy before that, and good Saturday morning to you. My name is Jay Michaels. Whatever you got going on this morning, hey, thanks for stopping by. Thanks for letting me be a part of whatever you're doing. Gary Allen is on the way.
1: Fox News, I'm Chris DeMeo. President Trump says the war with Iran is largely finished.
2: One way or the other is finished. It's either finished with a piece of paper or finished a more difficult way, although you could say a much easier way.
1: The president's remarks at an agriculture roundtable in Chippewa Falls, Wisconsin yesterday, he described the conflict as putting out a fire. NBA Finals Game 2, the New York Knicks topped the San Antonio Spurs 104-103.
3: 4 seconds. Fox to Wembanyama, pulls up, jumper, won't go, rebound taken by Vassell, it's over, it's over. The Knicks survive.
1: The call on ABC, Knicks now lead that series 2-0. Game 3 is set for Monday night in New York. Stocks taking a beating on Friday, the Dow plunging 695 points. 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

0: There's always some crazy food trends floating around online. The latest is people adding frozen pickles to their wine. So they're taking pickle slices, freezing them, and then adding them to glasses of wine. Some people even turning or even pouring the pickle brine and pickle juice into the wine. I like pickles and I like wine. I don't think they should be mixing together.
1: Sunshine, partly sunny at times, middle to upper 80s this afternoon, east to southeast winds at 5 to 15, mostly clear, dry, comfortable, 68 to 72 tonight. Another beautiful day tomorrow, a little bit warmer, upper 80s in the sunshine, a few passing clouds, partly cloudy, low 70s Sunday night, partly sunny on Monday, seasonable, 88 to 92. 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This is meteorologist Russ Murley with Precision Weather for St. Augustine Country 106.3.
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0: Chris Jansen there, and I'm Jay Michaels. Well, we know software updates are a part of life, but new research shows Americans believe they're not really making their devices better. In fact, most of us think they're making our devices worse or run slower. My hand's raised. I'm one of those.
1: Sunshine, partly sunny at times, middle to upper 80s this afternoon, east to southeast winds at 5 to 15, mostly clear, 68 to 72 tonight. Sunshine, partly sunny at times, upper 80s tomorrow, partly cloudy, 70 to 74 tomorrow night. It'll be partly sunny on Monday, 88 to 92. This is meteorologist Russ Murley with Precision Weather for St. Augustine Country 106.3.
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0: Kenny Chesney, Sam Hunt before that with Body Like a Back Road. And my name is Jay Michaels. Good morning. Whatever you got going on this Sunday morning, I'm glad you decided to come spend a little bit of your time here with me. I know there's other things you could be listening to, other things you could be doing. You could just be sitting in silence. I get it. Sometimes those days are definitely needed, but you chose to spend time with me, and I do appreciate it. Jordan Davis, bar none, is on the way.
1: News. I'm Pam Puso. The U.S. military says four Iranian drones launched toward the Strait of Hormuz were shot down. President Trump spoke about the conflict in Wisconsin.
2: One way or the other is finished. It's either finished with a piece of paper or finished a more difficult way, although you could say a much easier way.
1: A top Iranian official says peace talks are deadlocked. Despite mounting controversies, prominent Democrats are standing behind Senate hopeful Graham Plattner in Maine.
3: California Democrat Congressman Ro Khanna, who told the crowd at the Plattner rally in Maine, no one should make excuses for past relationship problems, but he still praised Plattner for taking accountability for his past.
1: That's Fox's Kevin Cork. Plattner is hoping to unseat Republican Susan Collins. 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

0: Ride, Ride, Ride from George Burge and Luke Bryan. Good morning to you. My name is Jay Michaels. What are you up doing this morning? You making breakfast, maybe running to the grocery store, getting some errands done, or maybe you're at work like I am. Whatever you got going on, thank you for stopping by and saying hi this morning.
1: Sunshine, partly sunny at times, middle to upper 80s this afternoon, east to southeast winds at 5 to 15, mostly clear, dry, comfortable, 68 to 72 tonight. Another beautiful day tomorrow, a little bit warmer, upper 80s in the sunshine, a few passing clouds, partly cloudy, low 70s Sunday night, partly sunny on Monday, seasonable, 88 to 92. 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This is meteorologist Russ Murley with Precision Weather for St. Augustine Country 106.3.
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Ella Langley there, kicking off another hour of the best country music on the radio. I'm Jay Michaels, Carrie Underwood, coming up right after Tyler Hubbard.

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0: Well, hey there, I'm Jay Michaels. Thanks for waking up with me on this Saturday morning. There are some odd food trends that are out. Well, here's the latest. People adding frozen pickles to their wine. So they're taking pickle slices, they're freezing them, and then adding them to glasses of wine. Some people even take it a step further and pouring wine juice into their cocktails. Like, I love pickles and I love wine. They do not go together.
1: Sunshine, partly sunny at times, middle to upper 80s this afternoon. East to southeast winds at 5 to 15, mostly clear, 68 to 72 tonight. Sunshine, partly sunny at times, upper 80s tomorrow. Partly cloudy, 70 to 74 tomorrow night. It'll be partly sunny on Monday, 88 to 92. This is meteorologist Russ Murley with Precision Weather for St. Augustine Country 106.3.
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0: Alexandra Kay and Straight for the Heart. Heard from Kip Moore before that. Good morning to you. My name is Jay Michaels. As always, thanks for coming by and spending part of your Saturday morning here with me. More feel-good country on the way. We got John Party and Jason Aldean next.
1: Paul Stevens, Secretary of War Pete Hegseth in Normandy, France, commemorating the 82nd anniversary of the D-Day landings in World War II.
2: It is a monument to the unyielding spirit of the American warrior, a testament to the supreme sacrifices our warriors made to liberate an entire continent from the grip of tyranny.
1: President Trump made time on board Air Force One Friday, saying he remains optimistic about ending the Russia-Ukraine war.
3: It's a war that should have never happened, would have never happened if I was president. But I think that's going to get worked out.
1: Russian officials say, meantime, a large-scale Ukrainian drone attack on St. Petersburg, prompting the governor there, Alexander Beglov, to tell residents to remain indoors. Over 172,000 new jobs created in May. 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
0: 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She said.

0: Morgan Wallen and Don't We? Jason Aldean before that. My name is Jay Michaels. Today is National Drive-In Movie Day. It's also National Yo-Yo Day and National Play Outside Day, if the weather's nice enough that it is.
1: Sunshine, partly sunny at times, middle to upper 80s this afternoon, east to southeast winds at 5 to 15, mostly clear, dry, comfortable, 68 to 72 tonight. Another beautiful day tomorrow, a little bit warmer, upper 80s in the sunshine, a few passing clouds, partly cloudy, low 70s Sunday night, partly sunny on Monday, seasonable, 88 to 92. It's so easy. 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This is meteorologist Russ Murley with Precision Weather for St. Augustine Country 106.3.
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0: Corey Kent, Co Wetzel, Rocky Mountain Low, and my name is Jay Michaels. Well, we know that software upgrades are just a part of life right now, but most people don't think they're actually making our devices better. In fact, most people think they're actually making our devices worse. My hand's raised. I'm one of those.
1: Sunshine, partly sunny at times, middle to upper 80s this afternoon. East to southeast winds at 5 to 15, mostly clear, 68 to 72 tonight. Sunshine, partly sunny at times, upper 80s tomorrow. Partly cloudy, 70 to 74 tomorrow night. It'll be partly sunny on Monday, 88 to 92. This is meteorologist Russ Murley with Precision Weather for St. Augustine Country 106.3.
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0: Zimmerman with Chevy Silverado. Heard from Tucker Wetmore before that. Good morning. My name is Jay Michaels, Keith Urban, and Chris Young on the way.
1: Paul Stevens, Secretary of War Pete Hegseth in Normandy, France, commemorating the 82nd anniversary of the D-Day landings in World War II.
2: It is a monument to the unyielding spirit of the American warrior, a testament to the supreme sacrifices our warriors made to liberate an entire continent from the grip of tyranny.
1: President Trump made time on board Air Force One Friday, saying he remains optimistic about ending the Russia-Ukraine war.
3: It's a war that should have never happened, would have never happened if I was president. But I think that's going to get worked out.
1: Russian officials say, meantime, a large-scale Ukrainian drone attack on St. Petersburg, prompting the governor there, Alexander Beglov, to tell residents to remain indoors. Over 172,000 new jobs created in May. 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

0: Such a powerful message in that one. The latest from Dan and Shay, that is called Say So.
1: Sunshine, partly sunny at times, middle to upper 80s this afternoon, east to southeast winds at 5 to 15, mostly clear, dry, comfortable, 68 to 72 tonight. Another beautiful day tomorrow, a little bit warmer, upper 80s in the sunshine, a few passing clouds, partly cloudy, low 70s Sunday night, partly sunny on Monday, seasonable, 88 to 92. 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This is meteorologist Russ Murley with Precision Weather for St. Augustine Country 106.3.
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16: St. Augustine's local morning news. 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

0: Luke Combs. Song is called Be By You. Luke Combs, who is in Toronto this weekend, but crazy 4th of July, he's going to be playing in Sweden. What the heck? Dustin Lynch in just a couple of minutes and Eli Young.
1: Sunshine, partly sunny at times, middle to upper 80s this afternoon. East to southeast winds at 5 to 15, mostly clear, 68 to 72 tonight. Sunshine, partly sunny at times, upper 80s tomorrow. Partly cloudy, 70 to 74 tomorrow night. It'll be partly sunny on Monday, 88 to 92. This is meteorologist Russ Murley with Precision Weather for St. Augustine Country 106.3.
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0: Dustin Lynch, who was busy over the week doing CMA Fest in Nashville. Do you remember when Luke Bryan was playing farms, like on a flatbed, stuff like that? Well, Dustin Lynch was playing pool parties. So he had a huge pool party yesterday in Nashville, and just a crowd, so many people having a blast. And if you wanted to, of course, you could dive in. Parker McCollum in a minute, and Sam Hunt.
1: I'm Paul Stevens. Secretary of War Pete Hegseth in Normandy, France, commemorating the 82nd anniversary of the D-Day landings in World War II.
2: The first waves of soldiers took devastating casualties. Thousands of our absolute best cut down. But the American warfighter never quit. Fueled by an unwavering love of country and the men beside them, they pushed forward.
1: D-Day, June 6, 1944, the biggest amphibious invasion in war history. Smiles at the White House, the U.S. adding 172,000 jobs in the month of May.
3: Right now, Wall Street just doesn't understand that the Trump economy is really creating an economic golden age. 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
1: National Economic Council Director Kevin Hassett Friday on Fox America. 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

0: Luke Bryan, who's already making his plans for January. He's going to be playing with Thomas Rhett and Hardy and a ton of other people, including Emily Ann Roberts, who I just adore on all her socials. Coming up in January, 4 nights of music, Crash My Playa. Yeah, you can find out more at crashmyplaya.com. That sounds like a good time waiting to happen. I've got more of your favorites on the way next, including stuff from Megan and Lauren.
1: Sunshine, partly sunny at times, middle to upper 80s this afternoon, east to southeast winds at 5 to 15, mostly clear, dry, comfortable, 68 to 72 tonight. Another beautiful day tomorrow, a little bit warmer, upper 80s in the sunshine, a few passing clouds, partly cloudy, low 70s Sunday night, partly sunny on Monday, seasonable, 88 to 92. 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This is meteorologist Russ Murley with Precision Weather for St. Augustine Country 106.3.
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Jason, the song is called Don't Tell Me. Hey there, I'm Linda. I mentioned Luke Combs. He is playing Ontario this weekend. You're sleepless in a hotel room.

0: John Morgan, one of those guys who's written songs for a lot of other people, now playing his own music. Song is called Kid Myself. Joe Diffie in a minute with a classic, and Lauren Elena.
1: Sunshine, partly sunny at times, middle to upper 80s this afternoon. East to southeast winds at 5 to 15, mostly clear, 68 to 72 tonight. Sunshine, partly sunny at times, upper 80s tomorrow. Partly cloudy, 70 to 74 tomorrow night. It'll be partly sunny on Monday, 88 to 92. This is meteorologist Russ Murley with Precision Weather for St. Augustine Country 106.3.
2: JT from Flagler Radio, we are live today. We are at Beaver Mitsubishi for the grand opening. With me is Cameron. Welcome to the microphones, and thank you guys for welcoming us into your home here. This is a big day for you guys. Tell us what's going on. There's a lot.
3: Oh, well, thank you, one, for coming out. But this is a big day for us. This is a year here as Beaver Mitsubishi at the old St. Augustine dealership, 2995 US 1 South, just like you said. And we have a lot going on. We have a fun obstacle course for kids. We have face painting. We have pastries, a really cool cake, a 30-foot inflatable beaver, as you noted earlier.
2: Yes.
3: And then we're doing a fun, you know, a couple raffles. We got an oil change raffle, free detail raffle, and then our big thing is going to be our ribbon cut-in, but amongst that is a $1,000 test drive catch giveaway.
2: Yeah, that's
3: no
2: a
3: catch,
2: good deal.
3: Right? No yeah. catch. It's just, hey, we got $1,000 right for you.
2: That's very cool.
3: On top of that, some hot dogs. We're going to have a good time, and we're here to make sure that everyone enjoys their time, too.
2: Well, I got to tell you, you guys do it up right. It's always like family when we are around the people from Beaver Toyota before. And, of course, you guys are so involved in community with the three dealerships now that we see it, all the things supporting the community and so on. So it's nice to be here. It's your newest baby, Beaver Mitsubishi, here on the south side of town.
3: That is true, yeah. I mean, this is the newest one. This is the up-and-coming. And so what we're trying to do is just acknowledge and let everyone know we are still here. Even though we are Mitsubishi, we are Beaver Auto Group. And
2: all
3: we're
2: right.
3: here to make sure that we take care of everyone just like you're used to with Toyota and our Chevrolet dealership.
2: So get the kids together, come out. This is really an event. This is not just come look at some cars. You definitely want to do that. You definitely want to do the test drive. But this is a whole event that the kids are going to have a lot to do, too. Cameron, thank you. We'll talk to you more, man.
3: Absolutely. Pleasure.
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0: Elena, Chase Matthew together. Man, I think it's so perfect that she invited Hannah Harper to open up for her spring and summer tour. Yeah, brilliant move. Couple of moms on the road. That should be fun. Hey, Dan and Shay in a minute. And Thomas Rhett and Jordan Davis next.
1: I'm Paul Stevens. Secretary of War Pete Hegseth in Normandy, France, commemorating the 82nd anniversary of the D-Day landings in World War II.
2: The first waves of soldiers took devastating casualties. Thousands of our absolute best cut down. But the American warfighter never quit. Fueled by an unwavering love of country and the men beside them, they pushed forward.
1: D-Day, June 6, 1944, the biggest amphibious invasion in war history. Smiles at the White House, the U.S. adding 172,000 jobs in the month of May.
3: Right now, Wall Street just doesn't understand that the Trump economy is really creating an economic golden age. And another thing that is probably not going to make the headlines, certainly not in the fake news, is that the numbers keep getting revised up.
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4: JT Flagler Radio, we are live at Beaver Mitsubishi. They have so much going on out here, you really need to come by here. They're doing raffles for free oil changes, what, every 15 minutes, I think we heard, and car washes. They've got a, I think they said, 46-foot kind of obstacle course that's kind of like a bounce house for the kids. You've got the 30-foot Beaver that's right there on US 1 at Beaver Mitsubishi. If you don't know, we're on US 1 South, 2995 US 1 South. And there's just a ton going on today. And they are giving away some really valuable stuff. Carrie and I are here going, you know, our little vehicle needs an oil change. But I don't think we're eligible. But you are. Come by. Get signed up. There's food. There's water. They've got us set up just outside the front here. Come see us because we've got some goodies too. Beaver Mitsubishi is the place to be. We're going to be here until 2 o'clock. It's their grand opening finally after they've been here a year. Everything is set up in full now. And of course, there's a ton of great vehicles to look at too. Come see us at 2995 US 1 South, Beaver Mitsubishi with Flagler Radio.
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0: Ella Langley and Be Her. You know, her fragrance is being sold at Ulta stores around the country, and I hear every time they get a new shipment, they sell out right away. I've got more on the way with Kane Brown and music from Riley Green.
1: Sunshine, partly sunny at times, middle to upper 80s this afternoon, east to southeast winds at 5 to 15, mostly clear, dry, comfortable, 68 to 72 tonight. Another beautiful day tomorrow, a little bit warmer, upper 80s in the sunshine, a few passing clouds, partly cloudy, low 70s Sunday night, partly sunny on Monday, seasonable, 88 to 92. 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This is meteorologist Russ Murley with Precision Weather for St. Augustine Country 106.3.
2: JT from Flagler Radio, we're at Beaver Mitsubishi, 2995 US 1 South. Michael Mann, who's one of our big fans, and we're a big fan of yours too, Michael, just pointed out that this location used to be called what?
3: Lighthouse Toyota.
2: Lighthouse Toyota before it was even Beaver Toyota. And we have 101.3 The Light, so it's the circle of light, as you might say. Sarah's here with me. Let's talk about all the things you have going on. You were playing a big role in putting all this together, so let's talk about the 30-foot inflatable, and you got the little thing that I guess the adults were going through at one of your other events recently. Talk to me about all this fun stuff you got going.
4: Yes, JT, we are so excited to welcome you guys to our brand new dealership, Beaver Mitsubishi, located at 2995 US Highway 1 South in St. Augustine. Today we are celebrating our grand opening event, and we're so excited to invite the community to this free event. We've got a 46-foot inflatable Rip Curl obstacle course for the kiddos to come and play on. We've got face painting inside, free lunch on the other side, beautiful desserts to give away. We're going to do a giveaway every 15 minutes for a free car wash and an oil change here at Beaver Mitsubishi. And we are also going to be raffling off our $1,000 cash giveaway today at 12 o'clock.
2: Right.
4: All you have to do is come in and test drive a car, put your slip in the drum, and you can walk away with $1,000 cash today. No questions asked, no strings attached.
2: Wow, that is amazing there. You know, I'm going to say, Karen, you're probably with me here. I don't want to hurt anybody's feelings, but sometimes when you're doing a radio remote at a car dealership, it can be kind of a slower day than when you're doing something like this somewhere else. But you guys at Beaver do it right. This is really an exciting event. This really is a whole family thing with the face painting and the obstacle course for the kids and the food and all that stuff to make people kind of feel like family. And you always notice that when we come to see one of your dealerships, and certainly Mitsubishi, a big part of the family now.
4: I'm so glad to hear you say that that's the feeling that you get, because that's exactly what we try to give to the community.
2: Yeah.
4: We pride ourselves on being a staple in the community and putting on these free events for some safe fun. Family fun. Come out and have a great time and enjoy this beautiful weather we're having.
2: Get on out here. We're at Beaver Mitsubishi, 2995 US 1 South. We're going to be here till 2, but this is kind of going on all day, right, Sarah?
4: No, just till 2.
2: Just till 2. Yeah, well, then you got to get here. Urgency.
4: You got to get
2: here. Call to action, as they say.
4: Get your free lunch.
2: We hope to see you here soon.
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9: St. Augustine's local morning news. 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
1: Parmalee and Cowgirl. One of my favorite recent albums has been the one by Zach Top. He features this song called South of Sanity. He is already working on the follow-up album to this.

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0: Riley Green, who was just honored with the Hitmaker Award at the Billboard Country Power Players event in Nashville. Clint Black giving him the award and the recognition, saying he's one of the finest songwriters and hitmakers in the business. Glad to know him. I've got more on the way with Chris Jansen and Luke Combs.
1: Sunshine, partly sunny at times, middle to upper 80s this afternoon. East to southeast winds at 5 to 15, mostly clear, 68 to 72 tonight. Sunshine, partly sunny at times, upper 80s tomorrow. Partly cloudy, 70 to 74 tomorrow night. It'll be partly sunny on Monday, 88 to 92. This is meteorologist Russ Murley with Precision Weather for St. Augustine Country 106.3.
2: JT Flagler Radio, we're back with Cameron. How you doing, man?
3: Can't complain. It's a beautiful day.
2: We are at Beaver Mitsubishi, 2995 US 1 South in St. Augustine, and I know you've got some exciting things coming up as we get into the noon hour here. Tell me what's going on.
3: Yeah, so right now we have people showing up, loving this obstacle course, by the way.
2: Yes, kids, they're screaming in the background.
3: Right, and then we have the lunch going on right now. But what's more important is everyone signed up for this free oil change and the detail raffle. But not only that, here in probably about 30 minutes, we have our $1,000 giveaway.
2: Yeah.
3: And we're excited for that.
2: Yeah. And to remind everybody, we talked to Sarah that we're here until 2 o'clock today, so there is some urgency to get over here, get registered for all this up there. There's no strings attached or anything. It's your grand opening. This is wonderful stuff you're doing for the kids and the community, and we'd love for you to come by and see us.
3: No, absolutely. We'd appreciate you come by. I mean, again, look, you got 25 minutes to get here. Take a test drive, enter you into the $1,000 test drive, and then again, like you just said, JT, no strings attached. And then right after that is going to be our ribbon-cutting ceremony, so we're excited for that, too.
2: It is the grand opening, and yeah, they've been here a year, but today's the actual grand opening, 2995 US 1 South, Beaver Mitsubishi. Come see us. Thanks, Cameron.
3: Absolutely. Thank you.
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0: Ashley Cook, her album is coming out here soon. High School Sweetheart, that will be here in August, August 14th. I've got more of your favorites coming up here in just a moment, including some stuff from Morgan Wallen.
1: Sunshine, partly sunny at times, middle to upper 80s this afternoon, east to southeast winds at 5 to 15, mostly clear, dry, comfortable, 68 to 72 tonight. Another beautiful day tomorrow, a little bit warmer, upper 80s in the sunshine, a few passing clouds, partly cloudy, low 70s Sunday night, partly sunny on Monday, seasonable, 88 to 92. It's so easy. 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This is meteorologist Russ Murley with Precision Weather for St. Augustine Country 106.3.
2: It is a beautiful Saturday afternoon. We're at Beaver Mitsubishi at 2995 US 1 South in St. Augustine. It's JT with Flagler Radio, but we are here today for their grand opening. Now, you probably know that they have taken over this location from their sister dealership, and they've been here about a year, but they've been putting this all the pieces together and getting everything flipped over to Mitsubishi. And I tell you what, now's the time to come out here. You may have missed out on the $1,000 test drive thing. They're right around the time they're going to be doing that as I'm getting on the air here. But we're still doing raffles for free oil changes, free details. Their ribbon cutting is just around the corner as well. But we still have all the cool things for the kids. We've got the obstacle course. It's a 46-foot long inflatable. You have the 30-foot inflatable beaver in front of the dealership. You think they'd miss that if we took that home? I don't know. It's pretty cool, though. My neighbors might not notice it in the backyard. The HOA would go crazy, though. But there's lots of good things going on. They have something for every budget here. Beautiful vehicles. I've had Mitsubishis in my past. Don't have one right now. We had, this shows how old I am, a Gallant back in the day, and it was a wonderful little car. So Carrie and I are going to be walking the lot before we head back home today. But come see us. We're going to be here. It's going on until 2 o'clock today. You've still got time to register for the oil change and the details that they're doing every 15 minutes at 2995 US 1 South. It's Beaver Mitsubishi.
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Corey Kent, Rocky Mountain Low, along with Coe Wetzel. Coe Wetzel says, you know, he loves playing cover songs sometimes when he's doing a show. One of his favorites to do, Blue Eyes Crying in the Rain, Willie Nelson. Here's Justin Moore.

0: George Burge, along with Luke Bryan. George, one of those guys who started writing songs when he was young, like 10, 11, 12 years old, already writing music. In just a little bit, I've got Jordan Davis and Luke Combs for you, too. And Stella Lefty.
1: Sunshine, partly sunny at times, middle to upper 80s this afternoon. East to southeast winds at 5 to 15, mostly clear, 68 to 72 tonight. Sunshine, partly sunny at times, upper 80s tomorrow. Partly cloudy, 70 to 74 tomorrow night. It'll be partly sunny on Monday, 88 to 92. This is meteorologist Russ Murley with Precision Weather for St. Augustine Country 106.3.
2: JT, once again from Beaver Mitsubishi, 2995 US 1 South in St. Augustine. Well, we just had a whole bunch of excitement as we had a drawing for a free oil change, a free detail, and that $1,000 test drive went to Zach. And Zach was a young man that was here with a young child with him. And they literally handed him $1,000 bills, so $1,000. And the money went right in the child's hand. First day of college, here I come. It's a ways off, but you know, that's the way it works in this world. That was pretty exciting stuff, and what I didn't realize is they're going to do that every month. Come out here and take a test drive, and I think it's the first Saturday, don't quote me on this, the details of it, that they will do it the following month, each Saturday, the first Saturday of the month. People that have taken a test drive in the previous month will be eligible, I think is how it goes, or maybe it's only on that Saturday, but that's why you need to check all the fine print on it. But that is a cool deal, and they really did it, and I'm impressed. It was really nice. We're going to be here until 2 o'clock. They're here until 2 o'clock. We've still got the 46-foot obstacle course for the kids, and they're loving that. You know, they don't know the difference between $1,000 and the obstacle course at that age, but they're having some fun out there, so there's still time to come by. Still got some free food and stuff here. Beaver Mitsubishi, 2995 US 1 South. Come see us.
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0: St. Augustine Country, 106.3. Hey, we've got those free beach concerts. Those are back for the 2026 season of Music and Art by the Sea. And up next, coming up on Wednesday, it is the Studio 54 All-Stars. Art Gallery is going to be open at 4 o'clock. They've got food trucks for you at 5. The DJ music at 5:30. Live music in the pavilion at Pier Park. That's at 7 o'clock. So bring your lawn chairs out. Come on out. It's going to be so much fun. We will keep you updated with our schedule on our Facebook page from St. Augustine Country, 106.3.
1: So, Iran's foreign ministry tells Reuters repeated ceasefire violations show the U.S. has no intention of reducing tensions. This, as President Trump tells NBC, Iran hasn't made a deal yet because it's proud.
2: There are things they never thought they'd be doing that they're going to have to do. They've got no choice. And it takes a little while. You know, you're talking about 47 years of getting away with whatever they wanted.
1: The U.S. military says it intercepted a number of Iranian drones on Friday, thanking his supporters.
3: Since the beginning, Maine, you had my back.
1: Democratic Senate candidate Graham Plattner faces mounting controversies in Maine as he tries to unseat veteran Republican Susan Collins. 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
4: 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Just about to wrap it up here from Beaver Mitsubishi this afternoon. Let me tell you what, these guys do it right. Great community partners, great businesses, great dealerships they have at all three of their locations. One up in Jacksonville, of course. But it was really fun being here today, and they do it upright for the community. We had some great giveaways today. We're going to get with Cameron one more time before we leave to kind of get you set up on what they're doing with these $1,000 test drives, because that is going to become an ongoing thing. It is already, as a matter of fact, so you might want to hear about that if you are interested in a vehicle. We appreciate them having us out today, and stand by for that. We'll have it on next 15, 20 minutes or so. Otherwise, just a big thank you to the people here at Beaver Mitsubishi for having us out, being a part of this afternoon, and we hope to talk to you all soon. By the way, thanks to our listeners who came out today, too. We had a lot of fun folks come by the tent here, too. Beaver Mitsubishi, 2995 US 1 South St. Augustine.
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0: Out all over the country, Hardy, Eric Church, Morgan Wallen, Tim McGraw together. Can you imagine what that was like? Song is called MacArthur. Kane Brown in just a minute and Cole Swindell.
1: Sunshine, partly sunny at times, middle to upper 80s this afternoon, east to southeast winds at 5 to 15, mostly clear, dry, comfortable, 68 to 72 tonight. Another beautiful day tomorrow, a little bit warmer, upper 80s in the sunshine, a few passing clouds, partly cloudy, low 70s Sunday night, partly sunny on Monday, seasonable, 88 to 92. 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This is meteorologist Russ Murley with Precision Weather for St. Augustine Country 106.3.
2: JT at Flagler Radio. We are at Beaver Mitsubishi, 2995 US 1 South in St. Augustine, back with Cameron. And boy, what an exciting bunch of drawings you just got to do a few minutes ago, man.
3: It was awesome. It's so good to see someone's face once they win.
2: That was amazing. And this guy, Zach, I think it was his little infant daughter almost, baby daughter or son, whoever it was.
3: Right.
2: Handed him $1,000, heard $1,000, and like, oh, that's cool. But what really made the smile come on was the little stuffed Bucky Beaver.
3: No, yeah, and that's the best thing, right? It's the smallest thing that always makes the biggest difference.
2: Yeah, for a child, for sure. And that just kind of proves what we were talking about with the Beaver dealerships, Mitsubishi today, that you guys are so community-oriented, that this was an event where the kids came out and had a lot of fun, and there was, you know, great exposure for your product and your vehicles and what your team is really about. So we appreciate you having us out today, too, man.
3: No, I appreciate that. It's like we spoke about, you know, without the community, we're nothing.
2: Exactly. I want to ask you, though, about the $1,000 test drive thing.
3: Okay.
2: Is that something that's ongoing?
3: So the $1,000 test drive is a new thing that we started. We just began it last month. But it is a new ongoing item that we're doing. And so here's the deal. There's no catch. It is legit. Come in, take a test drive, and then from there you get $1,000 if you're here at day of the raffle, which is every first Saturday of the month. And we'll...
2: And so who's in that pool? The people from the previous month?
3: The people from the previous month.
2: So you just make sure you show up on that
3: Saturday.
2: Correct.
3: Just make sure you show up, and then, hey, guess what? You have the opportunity to win $1,000. And as you saw today, it was a great turnout, and it's so fun to be able to just do that and give back.
2: That is very cool. Well, we wish the best for your new dealership. Even though you're here a year, this is the grand opening, and it's good to talk with you guys. And great to have the Beaver dealerships part of our community. We really appreciate what you do, and not only as a business, but to do for the community. Cam, thanks for having us, man.
3: Absolutely, JT. Hey, pleasure. Thank you guys for coming out, and thank you for always doing everything you can for the Beaver organization.
2: All right, man. Take care.
3: You as well. Thank you.
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1: Sunshine, partly sunny at times, middle to upper 80s this afternoon. East to southeast winds at 5 to 15, mostly clear, 68 to 72 tonight. Sunshine, partly sunny at times, upper 80s tomorrow. Partly cloudy, 70 to 74 tomorrow night. It'll be partly sunny on Monday, 88 to 92. This is meteorologist Russ Murley with Precision Weather for St. Augustine Country 106.3.
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0: That's Zach John King with Get to Drinking. I'm Bosch. Jordan Davis is coming up next. Well, if you're looking for a friendly place to visit this summer, you may want to add Bar Harbor, Maine to your bucket list. Yep, it tops the list of the most welcoming towns in the country in a new ranking by World Atlas. Bay St. Louis, Mississippi comes in second, followed by Beaufort, South Carolina. Hey, wait a minute. My buddy lives in Beaufort, South Carolina. He loves it. Yeah. And by the way, it is nice. He has so many visitors lately. He's starting to charge them late fees if they stay too long. And they're stealing his towels. I mean, come on.
1: Stephen, Secretary of War Pete Hegseth in Normandy, France today, commemorating the 82nd anniversary of the D-Day landings in World War II, honoring those who perished on and also survived that day.
2: They are a living embodiment of the warrior ethos we today revive at the Department of War. To the veterans here today who served in France and around the globe, gentlemen, we love you.
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3: Right now, Wall Street just doesn't understand that the Trump economy is really creating an economic golden age. 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

0: That's Porky McCollum with Killing Me. I'm Bosch, hanging out with you on the Saturday. So how'd you sleep last night? New research has found that sleeping too much or too little is associated with faster biological aging. But it has identified the exact amount of sleep you need if you don't want to age fast. You ready? 6.4 to 7.8 hours a night. That's exactly what you need. 6.4 to 7.8 hours a night. Okay, so make sure you get that amount of sleep. If it's 6.3 hours instead of 6.4, I guess you're going to look old, right?
1: Sunshine, partly sunny at times, middle to upper 80s this afternoon, east to southeast winds at 5 to 15, mostly clear, dry, comfortable, 68 to 72 tonight. Another beautiful day tomorrow, a little bit warmer, upper 80s in the sunshine, a few passing clouds, partly cloudy, low 70s Sunday night, partly sunny on Monday, seasonable, 88 to 92. It's so easy. 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This is meteorologist Russ Murley with Precision Weather for St. Augustine Country 106.3.
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0: Josh Ross, Hate How You Look. I'm Bosch. Time now for the honor group of the day. Today, I'd like to honor people who never seem to get sick. Earlier this week, I had one of those days that was achy and nauseous, and, you know, it was only like one day and one night, but still, some of my friends, they never get sick. What's up with that? So if you never seem to get sick, I honor you today.
1: Sunshine, partly sunny at times, middle to upper 80s this afternoon, east to southeast winds at 5 to 15, mostly clear, 68 to 72 tonight. Sunshine, partly sunny at times, upper 80s tomorrow, partly cloudy, 70 to 74 tomorrow night. It'll be partly sunny on Monday, 88 to 92. This is meteorologist Russ Murley with Precision Weather for St. Augustine Country 106.3.
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2: What? 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
2: I want to know when we got an app.

That's Alexandra Kay, straight for the heart. I'm Bosch, keeping you company on this Saturday. You love pizza? Who doesn't, right? Well, according to a new survey of more than 44,000 people nationwide, Pizza Hut is America's favorite pizza chain. Wow. It finds that 20% think it has the best tasting pizza, and Domino's is a close second with 17%. But more than a fifth of respondents prefer local or regional pizza brands over national chains.

0: lanes, showing they're loyal to hometown favorites. 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I mean, there's good, better, and amazing. 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
1: Sunshine, partly sunny at times, middle to upper 80s this afternoon, east to southeast winds at 5 to 15, mostly clear, dry, comfortable, 68 to 72 tonight. Another beautiful day tomorrow, a little bit warmer, upper 80s in the sunshine, a few passing clouds, partly cloudy, low 70s Sunday night, partly sunny on Monday, seasonable, 88 to 92. 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This is meteorologist Russ Murley with Precision Weather for St. Augustine Country 106.3.
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0: Luke Bryan, Country, and She Knows It. I'm Bosch. It's Saturday, June 6th. On this day in history, in 1848, the New York Yacht Club holds its first annual regatta. On this day in 1925, Walter Chrysler founds the Chrysler Corporation. And you're going to love this. On this day in 1949, a game show called It Pays to Be Ignorant debuted on CBS TV.
1: Sunshine, partly sunny at times, middle to upper 80s this afternoon, east to southeast winds at 5 to 15, mostly clear, 68 to 72 tonight. Sunshine, partly sunny at times, upper 80s tomorrow, partly cloudy, 70 to 74 tomorrow night. It'll be partly sunny on Monday, 88 to 92. This is meteorologist Russ Murley with Precision Weather for St. Augustine Country 106.3.
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0: Dan and Shay say so. I'm Bosch. Sam Hunt is coming up next. So they have this great question on socials. What's something that became socially acceptable that you still quietly judge people for? Again, what's something that became socially acceptable that you still quietly judge people for? Here's some of the answers. Overposting every little detail of your life on social media. Gender reveals. Poor table manners. Taking calls on speakerphone in public. Watching TikToks loudly in public. Adults open-mouth coughing. And leaving your grocery cart just anywhere instead of the designated areas. You know, I hate that. Especially if the old cart corral is like 2 feet from where they left the cart. I mean, come on, push it 2 more feet. Come on, man.
1: Fox News, I'm Roger Stern. President Trump expressing hope that the war with Iran will end soon, even as Iran continues attacks in the region.
2: Iran once again firing over both ballistic missiles and drones on their neighbors here in the Gulf, raising questions over the future of a possible peace deal between the U.S. and Iran.
1: Fox's Jeff Paul in Dubai. The vote counting in California going painfully slow. So part of the gubernatorial race seems to be firming up.
3: Democrat Javier Becerra is expected to advance to the general election. At the moment, his lead over Republican Steve Hilton is less than a percentage point. Becerra is at 26.8% and Hilton is at 26.4%.
1: Fox's Madeline Rivera in the L.A. race. Incumbent Karen Bass appears to have made it to the general election. America is listening to Fox News.
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8: No law enforcement agency, hospital, Medicare will call you or email you and request financial information. 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

0: Lauren DeLeda and Chase Matthew, All My Exes. I'm Bosch, keeping you company on the Saturday. So have you ever heard of parallel play friendships? It's a new thing, parallel play friendships. They're basically about hanging out with your friends without the pressure to constantly talk or be on. The concept comes from childhood where kids play side by side doing their own thing. Yeah, and now it's becoming a trend in adult friendships too. Instead of planning big, high-energy hangouts, people are just spending time together while doing separate activities like reading, working, scrolling, or even doing chores in the same space. Yeah, but hold on a second. If you're just doing those things, why do you need your friends around? Just a question there.
1: Sunshine, partly sunny at times, middle to upper 80s this afternoon, east to southeast winds at 5 to 15, mostly clear, dry, comfortable, 68 to 72 tonight. Another beautiful day tomorrow, a little bit warmer, upper 80s in the sunshine, a few passing clouds, partly cloudy, low 70s Sunday night, partly sunny on Monday, seasonable, 88 to 92. 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This is meteorologist Russ Murley with Precision Weather for St. Augustine Country 106.3.
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0: drunk.
1: Dustin Lynch, Easy to Love. I'm Bosch. Kane Brown is coming up next. Well, you know, with the cost of college climbing like everything else these days, a new study reveals which bachelor's degrees are still worth the price. It tracked 29,000 students over 15 years and found they did earn more than non-college grads, an average of $87,000 more in 15 years, even after college costs. The degrees that pay off most over time are engineering and architecture, business and economics, and security and protective services. Oh man, looks like my old degree is not even on the list. Lithuanian basket weaving. Yeah, that's why I got to do this instead.
2: Sunshine, partly sunny at times, middle to upper 80s this afternoon. East to southeast winds at 5 to 15, mostly clear, 68 to 72 tonight. Sunshine, partly sunny at times, upper 80s tomorrow. Partly cloudy, 70 to 74 tomorrow night. It'll be partly sunny on Monday, 88 to 92. This is meteorologist Russ Murley with Precision Weather for St. Augustine Country 106.3.
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0: We good enough.
1: John Party with Boots Off. I'm Bosch. The Zach Brown Band is coming up next. So do you like to spend time outside? Well, check this out. Regularly spending time in nature leads to higher levels of life satisfaction, according to new research. The largest study of its kind involves over 50,000 people from 58 countries, and it shows contact with nature helps people develop a more positive body image. Interesting. Having that higher self-compassion promotes greater body appreciation and life satisfaction, they say. Okay, so with that said, in some areas, when you want to check out nature, you may want to bring that bear repellent spray to be on the safe side. Just saying.
2: I'm Carmen Roberts. Auburn University student James Weston Higginbotham, who vanished in Japan after leaving his family following an argument, has been found dead.
3: This is a horrific outcome to what was supposed to be a dream vacation in Japan.
2: Fox's Madison Scarpino. The family confirmed online that volunteer searchers found Weston's body in a mountainous area outside Kyoto. No cause of death given. An emotional D-Day tribute from Secretary of War Pete Hegseth. During a ceremony in Normandy, France, he addressed the last living veterans of World War II.
4: They are a living embodiment of the warrior ethos we today revive at the Department of War.
2: And D-Day marked the start of the campaign to liberate Nazi-occupied Europe in 1944. 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

0: Ella Langley and Morgan Wallen, and I can't love you anymore. I'm Bosch, hanging out with you today. Let's talk about lightning, okay? Now, the chances of breaking a bone or bowling a perfect 300 are higher than getting struck by lightning, but some states are riskier than others, believe it or not. Yeah. A new study analyzes data on lightning strikes in the U.S. in the last 20 years to identify the most lightning-prone states. Florida tops the list, no surprise there, averaging about 1.2 million lightning strikes each year, thanks to its combination of heat, humidity, and sea breezes. Okay, so I guess what they're saying is, don't go fly a kite with a key on it ever in Florida. Not a good idea. Like the Ben Franklin thing.
1: Sunshine, partly sunny at times, middle to upper 80s this afternoon, east to southeast winds at 5 to 15, mostly clear, dry, comfortable, 68 to 72 tonight. Another beautiful day tomorrow, a little bit warmer, upper 80s in the sunshine, a few passing clouds, partly cloudy, low 70s Sunday night, partly sunny on Monday, seasonable, 88 to 92. 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This is meteorologist Russ Murley with Precision Weather for St. Augustine Country 106.3.
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0: Megan Maroney with Beautiful Things. It's her latest. Dan and Shay's Tequila. George Burge, his latest. Ride, ride, ride. Coming up here in just a moment. And men in a recent study who could complete 40 or more push-ups in one session have a 96% lower rate of cardiovascular events over 10 years compared to men who could only manage 10 or less when it comes to a session of push-ups.
1: Just a few scattered clouds through the overnight, 68 to 72 degrees, light east to southeast winds, sunshine, partly sunny at times, 86 to 90 on Sunday. Sunday night, partly cloudy, low to mid-70s, partly sunny on Monday, 88 to 92. This is meteorologist Russ Murley with Precision Weather for St. Augustine Country 106.3.
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0: Cavalry with Never Coming Back, a brand new track from that group. My name is John Glenn. Welcome to the weekend. The weather is getting warmer. We're spending more time outdoors, a lot more garage sales and yard sales to go to, too. Here's a fun fact for you. 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
1: Just a few scattered clouds through the overnight hours, 68 to 72. Light east to southeast winds, sunshine, partly sunny at times, upper 80s on Sunday. Sunday night, partly cloudy, low 70s, partly sunny on Monday, 88 to 92. 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This is meteorologist Russ Murley with Precision Weather for St. Augustine Country 106.3.
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0: That collaboration is called MacArthur. It's Tim McGraw, Eric Church Hardy, and Morgan Wallen. Ella Langley, Ashley Cook, a group that got back together just this week at CMA Fest, Florida Georgia Line. Yes, that was one of the big surprises the other night. Florida Georgia Line is back together. Their song Round Here coming up.
1: Just a few scattered clouds through the overnight, 68 to 72 degrees, light east to southeast winds, sunshine, partly sunny at times, 86 to 90 on Sunday. Sunday night, partly cloudy, low to mid-70s, partly sunny on Monday, 88 to 92. This is meteorologist Russ Merle with Precision Weather for St. Augustine Country 106.3.
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3: The first time you heard about it was at the open house. 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You can do nothing about it.
2: These are the local voices.
4: It has gotten tacky. 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
2: These are the local people.
5: No law enforcement agency, hospital, Medicare will call you or email you and request financial information. 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
2: St. Augustine's local morning news. 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

0: Ashley Cook with The Heck You Are. Brand new music from her. Luke Combs and Zach John King. Phil Vassar coming up here in just a moment. And game two of the NBA Finals was last night. The New York Knicks had a huge lead. San Antonio comes back to tie it up. And with just a few seconds left, it was decided there. The New York Knicks beating San Antonio. They now lead 2-0 in the best of 7 series. The series will continue Monday night in New York.
1: I'm Carmen Roberts. Missing Auburn University student Weston Higginbotham, who disappeared on a family trip to Japan, is found dead.
2: The parents say they last saw him in their Kyoto hotel room last Friday. They say they did decide to separate after some bickering, and they let the well-traveled 20-year-old do his own thing.
1: Fox News' Madison Scarpino. His family says his body was found in a mountainous area near Kyoto. No cause of death given. About 500,000 people, many of them young, treated Pope Leo to a rock star welcome in Madrid today, where he urged Spaniards to stop fanning the flames of polarization.
3: This trip to Spain will culminate in Leo meeting migrants on the Canary Isles, along with organizations dedicated to helping them.
1: Fox says Jonathan Savage, Pope spreading a message of peace and dignity across Europe, which is divided over migration. 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
1: Just a few scattered clouds through the overnight hours, 68 to 72, light east to southeast winds, sunshine, partly sunny at times, upper 80s on Sunday. Sunday night, partly cloudy, low 70s, partly sunny on Monday, 88 to 92. It's so easy. 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This is meteorologist Russ Merle with Precision Weather for St. Augustine Country 106.3.
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